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1: Who said I got good and plenty of what you need the most? And that's

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1: Amare, ballare, lavorare, ridere, guidare, mangiare, studiare, messaggiare, ascoltare. 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
1: 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Okay. Let me tell you the story of that guy. 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
1: My girl just caught me.
2: You made her catch you?
1: I don't know how I let this happen.
2: But who?
1: The girl next door, you know? I don't know what to do.
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1: Yo, guys, we really need to start thinking about the music video. I'm a little bit worried we won't get the song across perfectly. So, do you have any ideas? But please, let's get this going now, okay? Please.

saying, my flight was back to Berlin, just left 10 minutes ago. It's left 9 minutes ago.